0: I get it. It's nice of you.
1: You can just shut down all the systems, turn on all the lights.
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0: 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You do it at home. The rest is bullshit and you know it.
1: What is

begins to fall, all demons and creatures rise, armed together to take their victims one by one. One. One. One. One. One. One. One. One. One. One. One. One. One. One. One. One. One. One. One. One. One. One. One. One. One. One. One. One. One. One. One. One. One. One. One. One. One. One. One. One. One. One. One. One. One. One. One. One. One. One. One. One. One. One. One. One. One. One. One. One. One. One. One. One. One. One. One. One. One. One. One. One. One. One. One. One. One. One. One. One. One. One. One. One. One. One. One. One. One. One. One. One. One. One. One. One. One. One. One. One. One. One. One. One. One. One. One. One. One. One. One. One. One. One. One. One. One. One. One. One. One. One. One. One. One. One. One. One. One. One. One. One. One. One. One. One. One. One. One. One. One. One. One. One. One. One. One. One. One. One. One. One. One. One. One. One. One. One. One. One. One. One. One. One. One. One. One. One. One. One. One. One. One. One. One. One. One. One. One. One. One. One. One. One. One. One. One. One. One. One. One. One. One. One. One.

creepy creep into their dreams, turning them into nightmares, corrupting every thought, leaving their empty shells behind. But once eyes are opened, there is no more escape, and you will be dragged to hell.

So, there you are, surrounded by thousands of people, alone, but definitely not by yourself. Your eyes are wide open, asking yourself what the fuck just happened. Well, Hardstyle just happened, and it left its undeniable mark on you. And you, you are not alone. We've all been through it. You're with allies, friends. This is family. All connected by that thrill you just felt, cemented in tremoring kicks and an unyielding bass. We're at the verge of a new age, and it's time for you to give in, so you'll finally be able to let go. We welcome you to side with us, expand with us, and spread the gospel. The evolution is here. Join us.

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Calling to be saved, but no one's picking up the phone. I guess I should just stop

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To pursue

certain extreme situations, the law is inadequate. 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

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That normal now passes as excellence. When did we lower our standards? We are living in an environment where people are

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What is this? Is this what you Italians call lento? I'll give you something. And while we at it, let's give it a new name, right? The Undersound.

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In another time, in a distant land, generations after the beginning of dance music, there came into existence a dark age of tyranny. As each style adapted its own rules for survival, an evil despot brought to power a congress.

Now, in a time of conflict and rebellion, two individuals unite as fearless survivors who are destined to become Project One.

Southern California weather looking pretty typical for mid to late August. Plenty of sunshine and very pleasant afternoon high temperatures. Lots of sunshine out there all the way from Indio to Cathedral City and up toward Palm Springs. Temperatures

the Sunbird Country, across the barren lands, we create a new world of pulsating rhythms and electronic arts. Have you ever thought the harder styles could cross overseas and lead to global expansion? Do you believe in world domination? We live for the music.

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Our inexhaustible drive for exploration takes us further and further away.

For as long as we have existed, we have watched the sky, wondering, searching, and dreaming of a planet just like ours. 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

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Reality has shifted to the worse. I've walked 1,000 miles and witnessed nature's greatest marvels. I've seen cities burning down.

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I've walked 1,000 miles and witnessed nature's greatest marvel.

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They increase our strength, but at the same time, magnify our weaknesses, a gift and a curse. That's why we end up destroying things instead of creating them. 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
1: By something moving through the air faster than the speed of sound. 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

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The sacrifices are not over.

0: 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Hard Bass FM. We are one.
1: While police in full force struggle to contain the crowd with tear gas, fires erupted in busy days.